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3: 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West Coast Energy advises that a portion of the Chichinca Bear Lake Forest Service Road at the junction with Canfor Road, also known as the 6900 Road FSR, will be temporarily closed to traffic from June 15th to July 4th. This closure will be at approximately kilometer 0.4 to kilometer 0.5 and affects traffic in all directions. No through traffic will be permitted, and road users are asked to plan ahead and use alternate routes where available. West Coast Energy apologizes for the inconvenience and appreciates your patience during this work.
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3: 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Glad you're with me this morning. I'm glad I found out about this yesterday. This is right up my alley. Prince George Tourism has launched the Patio Trail Passport. 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I am very excited to kick off a day drinking scavenger hunt. Of course, you got to bring the essentials though, right? You're going to be hanging out in a patio all day. That is shades, credit card, and the buddy that will trade being a DD for a plate of wings.
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2: Pull my finger.
3: Side effects may include eye rolling, heavy sighing, and immediate face palming. You've been warned. It's Rob's Dad Jokes on the GOAT.
4: All right, if I got to put up with this guy, you do too. One of my closest friends ever, my good buddy Rob. Happy Friday, pal.
5: TGIF.
4: How's your week been?
5: Man, it's been fantastic. I figured out a strategy to help me save some money on fuel.
4: Oh my, how's that?
5: I listened to this expert. He told me just take down the rearview mirror in my car.
4: Oh really, did it help?
5: I haven't looked back since.
4: Yeah, I haven't talked to you for a while. How was your Father's Day? Did you get treated royally?
5: You know it. And you know what? When my son comes home next week, he said he's bringing me a new reversible jacket.
4: Oh, that's lovely.
5: Yeah, I can't wait to see how it turns out.
4: Are you still looking for new stock tips?
5: I am always on the hunt for some new stock tips, but I tell you, I think I'm going to invest some more money in this restaurant that they're opening up on the moon.
4: Oh, really? Is it going well?
5: Well, you know, it's picking up. The food is great. The service is great. There's just no atmosphere.
4: All right, that's enough, man. Will I get to see you for a couple beers this weekend?
5: I hope so, but I've got to get over this fear of elevators.
4: How are you going to do that?
5: Well, it's all about taking steps to avoid them.
4: All right, that's it. We'll talk to you next Friday.
5: Have a great day, buddy.
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0: 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But no one is making us say, you look nice today.
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2: Welcome back to the Vinyl Power series. I'm your host, Becky Howder. Today we are looking at album number 4 from Led Zeppelin, released on November 8th, 1971, and officially untitled, hence the name number 4. This album brought famously recognizable worldwide hits and favorites to the rock world, songs such as Stairway to Heaven, Black Dog, and Rock and Roll. This album snowballed from its very humble, nameless origins and began the full era of the rock and roll that we recognize today from the 1970s, defining an entire generation. So stick around with me as we take a dive into Led Zeppelin's number 4, starting up right after the first track of the night. This is Black Dog.

0: Now, this creativeness began in the quiet Welsh countryside once upon a time in the cottage where most of the third album had been composed. There, guitarist and producer Jimmy Page and lead singer Robert Plant worked on the early song ideas and from there on moved to recording sessions in an old country house out in England called Henley Grange. And instead of using an indoor studio as was the norm of the time, they used the Rolling Stones' mobile studio parked right outside the house, turning what could have been another very traditional sounding rock album into something with a bit more raw live atmosphere. The setting also helped create some of the album's most iconic moments. The setting also helped create some of the more iconic moments from this album, such as drummer John Bonham recording the loudly thunderous drums for the song When the Levee Breaks. Now, that was recorded in a stairwell with just a couple of microphones and ended up creating one of rock history's most famous drum sounds of all times. And with all this going on, the band was also trying their hand at experimenting with a bit of hard rock, folk influences, the blues, and some acoustic music thrown in there for good measure. Now, that gambling of playing around with the sound and the style of recording methods worked beautifully. Led Zeppelin's number 4 was soon to turn into one of the best-selling albums of all time and to date remains a cultural landmark of rock and roll.
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0: Welcome back to Vinyl Power. I'm your host, Becky Howder, and we're going through Led Zeppelin's fourth unnamed album this evening. The reason that this album doesn't have a name that I can tell you is because the band simply never gave it one. Kind of an outright unheard of decision, a very rare one in the world of the early 1970s. And critics at the time were accusing them of being all hype and all image and no real depth to them whatsoever. So that was one of the reasons why this album ended up not having any kind of name. No title, no band name. No text whatsoever, just let that music sing for itself. Now, instead of doing a title, if you looked at the album directly, you would see four different little symbols on the top of it, and that was from each band member choosing a personal symbol to represent themselves, creating those four mysterious images that fans are still associating with the album today, and has given a few different nicknames as well to this unnamed album, such as Four Symbols, The Fourth Album, or more commonly, just Led Zeppelin IV from the Roman numerals. Now, reportedly, the record that Led Zeppelin was with, Atlantic Records, detested this idea of not having a name whatsoever.

and thought releasing it would end up being commercial suicide, but the band ended up not backing down, and obviously that gamble paid off. Music lovers ended up becoming fascinated with the mystery of the album, and it went on to become one of the best-selling albums in the music history, proving Led Zeppelin didn't need the hype, the labels, or even a title to become legends. They just needed some good rock and roll music. Let's keep this unnamed album going on Vinyl Power with The Battle of Evermore up next.

0: way to heaven.
1: It's Stairway to Heaven on Vinyl Power, the song originally released from Led Zeppelin's fourth album, all the way out November 1971. Now, interestingly, despite never being released as a single, this song remains one of the most recognizable and famous songs Led Zeppelin's ever created, and arguably recognized worldwide, the most recognized song. Now, like most music, when the band first recorded and released it, I'm sure no one could have predicted it would turn into one of the most legendary rock songs of all times. And hey, other inspiration too came from an unusual place. It's said that guitarist Jimmy Page wanted to create something a little bit more than that typical rock song, a song with a music beat that could build and evolve with a more classical composition behind it. And lead singer Robert Plant delivered with the lyrics as well. Many of those he wrote while sitting beside a fireplace at Henley Grange, while the band was actually right in the middle of recording the other songs on the album. But when it comes to the actual meaning of Stairway to Heaven, listeners have been debating the meaning and the mysterious imaging of this for decades now, with over time, the song becoming surrounded by myths, rumors of hidden messages, and that seems to be exactly what Robert Plant was hinting towards, according, at least, to an interview in a 2012 press conference.
2: I struggle with some of the lyrics from particular periods of time, and I don't know, you know, the musicality and the construction of it is, you know, it's peerless. But maybe I didn't quite feel the same about the lyrics a little bit later on in life as I got a bit further down the road. And maybe I'm still trying to work out what I was talking about.
1: Despite all the mysterious lyrics behind it and what the writer himself thought of it, there is no question that in the end, Stairway to Heaven did end up becoming that incredibly famous song from Led Zeppelin and ended up shaping how rock and roll music was created. And if you have the opportunity to live through the 80s, or so I am told, you will remember this song mostly as the one at the end of every prom you ever went to, because it was the song that started slow and ended nice and fast.
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1: Welcome back to Vinyl Power. I'm your host, Becky Howder, and today we are looking into one of rock and roll's most well-known and popular collections of music, album number 4 from Led Zeppelin. And one of the things that made this such a well-known album, a big part in what made it eye-catching in the first place. The cover features an antique-looking framed picture of an elderly man carrying a bundle of sticks on his back. Now, the picture was reportedly discovered and chosen by Robert Plant from an antique shop in Berkshire, England, because of its connection to traditional rural life and older way of living. The older art, without any flashy graphics or band photo, with that new style of rock music, did exactly what Plant intended and gave that entire album a more intriguing, mysterious vibe rather than have to just go off a name recognition. The sense of mystery helped make the album visually memorable and contribute to its enduring legacy, especially since fans were often invited, without having to rely on those pictures, to interpret the meaning for themselves. Band guitarist Jimmy Page said in an interview that flashy artwork was kind of the whole point.
12: Because it was the right way to deal with things at that time, and just like a lot of other things where you wanted to do things that other people hadn't done. We wanted to do something like that. At that point of time, with the fourth album, to put it out with no information on it seemed exactly the right logical thing to do, to be honest with you. I mean, it just really did. Well, although there was a lot of friction with the record company, because the way they saw things was as things run normally. But the fact of having that album out and the the old man with the sticks and the picture frame is so iconic that it was the right thing to do.
1: Like Jimmy and the rest of Led Zeppelin intended, even now, more than 50 years later, the old-fashioned artwork remains one of the most recognizable and discussed images in rock music history. Now let's keep the show on the road with a side B of Led Zeppelin's fourth album, Misty Mountain Hop, on Vinyl Power.

0: It's Vinyl Power on your airwave with your host Becky Howder and the latest song from Led Zeppelin's fourth album, Four Sticks. Now, the way the songs in this album blended the blues, folk, and acoustic music, thunderous rock, all together, offered something very different in the rock and roll scene at the time of the release in 1971. And for those of us who did not live through the 60s and 70s, it was a totally unexpected move that had not yet been explored. Many bands before this period of music history tended to stay within a singular style. Everything from blues rock, folks, psychedelic music, or hard rock, think more Elvis Presley, Chuck Berry, and the early era of Beach Boys. But from the start of production of album number 4, this was a script Led Zeppelin completely tossed out the window. The entire packaged finished album did not hold back any punches with trying out the new contrast and mix of styles, something you can pick up right away if you pay attention to songs like Black Dog, driven by heavy guitar riffs and powerful vocals, then switching right over to a song like The Battle of Evermore, featuring acoustic instruments and more of a folk influence inspired by British mythology. And then if you go on over to Rock and Roll, it turns back into a more fast-paced early rock and roll kind of tribute, switching right again into a gentle, more reflective sound of Going to California. Altogether, the result of this experimental mix-up was an album that expanded both fans' and critics' expectations of what a rock record could look and sound like. Its ongoing international success went on to span literal decades and then also help encourage future artists to experiment just a little more freely, with many well-known and world-famous bands like Queen, Soundgarden, Rush, Pearl Jam, just to name a few, were often quoted as saying it was Led Zeppelin and this album that inspired how they changed up their music game and led to their own greatest hits and album releases.
1: I got you. Previously enjoyed.
2: Gently used.
1: Pre-loved.
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0: You're listening to Vinyl Power with your host, Becky Howder, and we are smack in the middle of learning about Led Zeppelin's very successful fourth album and the how and why it was so successful in the first place. To understand this why and how, let's take a hop back to November 1971, where Led Zeppelin No. 4 has just hit the shelves. Released almost exactly a year after their last album, the reaction was immediately massive. Fans embraced the album just about right away, and that helped it climb the charts in the United States and North America as a whole, along with the United Kingdom. Part of the reason there was a big fan reaction was due to a changing culture of the 70s, the music scene, where the music lovers were looking for something a little bit more in-depth and newer, and album number 4 also had perfect timing, arriving in that moment in rock history where it was very quickly evolving. Part of the reason for this incredible fan reaction was the musicianship of the album itself. Jimmy Page guitar work, Robert Plant's vocals, John Paul Jones' versatility, and John Bonham's thunderous drumming combined to create a sound that was both very innovative and unmistakably their own. You turn the record on, you knew who it was. Critics, however, they were a little bit more divided on the topic at the time. Some were praising the band's ambition and ability to push rock music forward. Others remained more skeptical, an ongoing theme of the mixed relationships Led Zeppelin often had with the music press of the early 1970s. Now, despite those mixed reviews from the fans loving it, the critics a little bit more on the fence, that public response was immediately undeniable. The album very quickly became such a strong commercial success and then continued to gain momentum just through word of mouth, radio airplay, and strong album sales straight through the 70s and 80s, and turned that skepticism right around as the album quickly became recognized as the defining achievements of classic rock. Altogether, the reason for the success was a perfect cultural timing, a collection of sound and song that helped it explode just straight across the music world, quite literally, almost overnight. And now, over 50 years later, as we return to the present, it has sold more than 37 million copies worldwide. Let's keep going with this successful album with our next song, Going to California.

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1: Missed your favorite show?
2: We missed it.
1: Well, here's what you missed.
3: We had a whole thunderstorm watch that was plaguing us for most of the day, and it looked like whatever was coming was going to get us pretty good. Or at least I thought it was, until I started saying stuff like this.
4: Oh, it is rolling in. I can tell you that. It is going to be a mean storm tonight. Good chance that storm's going to bring on a lot of rain, too.
3: Yeah, you might say, Ryan, you sound like a buffoon. A fool. Say, that storm was so mild. It was barely there. It was sunny by sundown. Which means it worked. Everything went according to Keikaku. Keikaku means plan in Japanese. You see, I wanted Mother Nature to know that I thought she was going to bring the rain yesterday. She was going to bring the wind, all that jazz, really hammer us around here. It was all part of my plan, reverse psychology. She got psyched out, and we got a nice evening.
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Yeah. Follow 94.3 The Goat to see what's going on behind the microphone. Oh, wait. That's what they look like?

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3: So here's what's at stake when it comes to the NBA final. You got the San Antonio Spurs and the New York Knicks. Let's look at San Antonio first. A championship for them would mean the ascent, the return to the top of the mountain is complete for one of basketball's most successful franchises the last 30 years. Spurs had a full rebuild after Tim Duncan retired. The dynasty came to an end under Greg Popovich. And they've done it through the draft. A lot of homegrown talent. Victor Wembanyama, the French Tower of Power, dominating the whole way with a great supporting cast. A championship for them means a new power in the NBA, wearing that familiar black and white. For New York, on the other hand, the Knicks, a championship for them means that New York will be reduced to ash. The city that never sleeps will be reduced to rubble if the Knicks win their first championship since the 70s. Let's just say there's a lot on the line in this NBA final.
1: The worst of the Govs.
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1: Well, here's what you missed.
3: And I need you to be ready because what I'm going to say may be considered somewhat blasphemous around here. So if you're the superstitious type, I hope you have some wood to knock on really soon because it's been a light wildfire season. It's almost kind of wild because I remember this time last year how the Northeast was completely ablaze. It was under siege from fires. Had a bunch down the Caribou, down the coast as well. But here we are in 2026, entering June, and there is a grand total of one out-of-control fire, and it's down the Caribou. Nothing really else so far. There's a couple fires that are being held up north of us, but that's it, man. Probably helps that most of the province has burnt up the last couple of years, so I guess there's just not that much to burn at the moment. I can't wait to eat my words next month.
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1: I'm Darren Bain. Western provinces are bracing for a severe wildfire season as El Nino moves in. Environment Canada is predicting hotter than average temperatures this summer and into early fall, with normal and lower than normal precipitation in some parts of the country in line with effects from El Nino. It's off to China for BC Premier David Eby, his first ever there to promote the province's forestry products and energy sector around LNG development. The Premier says his trade mission has the goal of counterbalancing U.S. tariffs that he says are really hurting the province's forestry sector. Eby says he's already planning to meet with PetroChina officials about the second phase of the massive LNG facility expansion in Kitimat, with an impending final investment decision on the project expected later this year. It's the world we're living in. Researchers are recommending starting substance use education as early as kindergarten, specifically guidance for younger students regarding prevention and education. A framework from a team of academics, addiction experts, and school system administrators suggests moving away from a punitive approach to youth substance use and towards one offering community supports. It's the online door-kicking challenge, one that's terrorizing some BC homeowners and other places across the country. Police are warning about this social media trend. It involves teens aggressively kicking the doors of strangers' homes. Homeowners are concerned for their safety and property, and there can be consequences for both them and pranksters. In the United States, an 11-year-old boy was fatally shot in the back after being part of a doorbell prank. In Abbotsford, an 86-year-old man received a one-year driving ban after running his vehicle into two teens playing the prank. It's a Ford recall about an earlier recall for the same issue. The automaker recalling thousands of older model F-150 trucks, given the fact repairs done during an earlier safety recall may not have been performed correctly. Affected are more than 12,000 trucks from the 2018 through 2020 model years. It seems a software issue could cause the daytime running lights to stay on, potentially creating glare for oncoming drivers and increasing the risk of a crash. And Prince George Cougars defenseman Carson Carles is one step closer to playing in the NHL following his sixth overall selection by the Calgary Flames. Flames amateur scout Mike Coughlin says after watching him throughout the season, the team has a strong belief that Carles could have a successful career.
2: We thought going into the season that he would at worst be second pair steady defense partner for a high-end player, but as the season went on, we believe he's a first pair player. He's potentially a team captain down the road. He's got a 10 to 15 year NHL career ahead of him.
1: Coughlin added Carles will play with the University of North Dakota and will continue to work with him throughout his development. Prince George product and Spokane Chiefs forward Chase Harrington was also picked by Calgary in the second round at 36th overall. Meanwhile, Cougars forward Caden Lemire was picked by the Minnesota Wild in the fourth round at 112th overall. Get daily and weekly news alerts directly to your inbox by signing up at mypgnow.com.
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1: Missed your favorite show?
2: You missed it.
1: Well, here's what you missed.
3: Clarence, I got you on the line here. We were talking about Gareth talking about junk drawers, what has to be in there to make it an official junk drawer.
4: There's got to be rubber bands and those twist ties when you go get bulk food or, Yeah, got to have lots of those.
3: Oh.
4: They're just laying around in there, and the odd paper clip.
3: Yeah, I mean, there's so many rubber bands in my place. It's like, I don't even know what I'm going to use you for, but the day you do need it, it's going to be there for you.
4: Yeah, well, I needed a couple, and I went to the dollar store, and they had a big bag there. So, yeah, I got a big bag of rubber bands in my junk drawer. I've been there for about 2 or 3 years.
3: And it's also very handy to have all those rubber bands on hand when you want to, like, shoot one of them at someone.
4: That's true.
1: The worst of the Gus.
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1: Well, here's what you missed.
3: I'm Gareth Reed. We all know the rock and roll lore about Van Halen. How their rider famously called for bowls of M&Ms to be provided backstage, but with all the brown ones removed. But we all know why. Hopefully you know why anyways. It wasn't because they wanted the brown ones removed. It was actually put on the technical part of their rider to make sure that everybody was safe on stage. Like they put in, you know, the gaffers need this much, and we need this much cords, and this has to be taped down, and we need the brown M&Ms taken out, and blah, blah, blah, blah, blah. So Van Halen knew when they showed up there was a bowl with no brown M&Ms in there, then everything was going to be safe on stage. So it wasn't just them being picky. But now it looks like brown M&Ms are actually being removed from existence. M&Ms maker Mars is relaunching the candy in August without artificial dyes. So the switch to natural coloring means that brown and blue M&Ms, they're going to be gone. Now what are modern rock star writers going to do? It's going to look a lot different. Now bands are going to have to demand that the venue staff meticulously separate the organic beet juice reds from the turmeric yellows.
1: The worst of the Gus.
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8: 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West Coast Energy advises that a portion of the Chichinca Bear Lake Forest Service Road at the junction with Canfor Road, also known as the 6900 Road FSR, will be temporarily closed to traffic from June 15th to July 4th. This closure will be at approximately kilometer 0.4 to kilometer 0.5 and affects traffic in all directions. No through traffic will be permitted, and road users are asked to plan ahead and use alternate routes where available. West Coast Energy apologizes for the inconvenience and appreciate your patience during this work.
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0: 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But no one is making us say, you look nice today.
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2: Welcome back to the Vinyl Power series. I'm your host, Becky Howder. Today we are looking at album number 4 from Led Zeppelin, released on November 8th, 1971, and officially untitled, hence the name number 4. This album brought famously recognizable worldwide hits and favorites to the rock world, songs such as Stairway to Heaven, Black Dog, and Rock and Roll. This album snowballed from its very humble, nameless origins and began the full era of the rock and roll that we recognize today from the 1970s, defining an entire generation. So stick around with me as we take a dive into Led Zeppelin's number 4, starting up right after the first track of the night. This is Black Dog.

0: Rock and Roll is the title of the song you just heard on Led Zeppelin's fourth album. You know what? I tell you the name of the album here on Vinyl Power, but the band decided not to put their name or the album title anywhere on the cover, a very bold move in a competitive music industry, and simply just decided to let that music speak for itself. Now, this creativeness began in the quiet Welsh countryside once upon a time, in the cottage where most of the third album had been composed. There, guitarist and producer Jimmy Page and lead singer Robert Plant worked on the early song ideas, and from there on moved to recording sessions in an old country house out in England called Henley Grange. And instead of using an indoor studio, as was the norm of the time, they used the Rolling Stones' mobile studio parked right outside the house, turning what could have been another very traditional sounding rock album into something with a bit more raw live atmosphere. The setting also helped create some of the more iconic moments from this album, such as drummer John Bonham recording the loudly thunderous drums for the song When the Levee Breaks. Now, that was recorded in a stairwell with just a couple of microphones and ended up creating one of rock history's most famous drum sounds of all times. And with all this going on, the band was also trying their hand at experimenting with a bit of hard rock, folk influences, the blues, and some acoustic music thrown in there for good measure. Now, that gambling of playing around with the sound and the style of recording methods worked beautifully. Led Zeppelin's number 4 was soon to turn into one of the best-selling albums of all time, and to date remains a cultural landmark of rock and roll.
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0: Welcome back to Vinyl Power. I'm your host, Becky Howder, and we're going through Led Zeppelin's fourth unnamed album this evening. The reason that

this album doesn't have a name that I can tell you is because the band simply never gave it one. Kind of an outright unheard of decision, a very rare one in the world of the early 1970s. And critics at the time were accusing them of being all hype and all image and no real depth to them whatsoever. So that was one of the reasons why this album ended up not having any kind of name. No title, no band name. No text whatsoever, just let that music sing for itself. Now, instead of doing a title, if you looked at the album directly, you would see four different little symbols on the top of it, and that was from each band member choosing a personal symbol to represent themselves, creating those four mysterious images that fans are still associating with the album today, and has given a few different nicknames as well to this unnamed album, such as Four Symbols, The Fourth Album, or more commonly, just Led Zeppelin IV from the Roman numerals. Now, reportedly, the record that Led Zeppelin was with, Atlantic Records, detested this idea of not having a name whatsoever and thought releasing it would end up being commercial suicide. But the band ended up not backing down, and obviously, that gamble paid off. Music lovers ended up becoming fascinated with the mystery of the album, and it went on to become one of the best-selling albums in the music history, proving Led Zeppelin didn't need the hype, the labels, or even a title to become legends. They just needed some good rock and roll music. Let's keep this unnamed album going on Vinyl Power with The Battle of Evermore up next.

0: away to heaven.
1: It's Stairway to Heaven on Vinyl Power, the song originally released from Led Zeppelin's fourth album, all the way out in November 1971. Now, interestingly, despite never being released as a single, this song remains one of the most recognizable and famous songs Led Zeppelin's ever created, and arguably recognized worldwide the most recognized song. Now, like most music, when the band first recorded and released it, I'm sure no one could have predicted it would turn into one of the most legendary rock songs of all times. And hey, the inspiration too came from an unusual place. It's said that guitarist Jimmy Page wanted to create something a little bit more than that typical rock song, a song with a music beat that could build and evolve with a more classical composition behind it. And lead singer Robert Plant delivered with the lyrics as well. Many of those he wrote while sitting beside a fireplace at Henley Grange, while the band was actually right in the middle of recording the other songs on the album. But when it comes to the actual meaning of Stairway to Heaven, listeners have been debating the meaning and the mysterious imaging of this for decades now, with over time, the song becoming surrounded by myths, rumors of hidden messages, and that seems to be exactly what Robert Plant was hinting towards, according at least to an interview in a 2012 press conference.
2: I struggle with some of the lyrics from particular periods of time, and I don't know, you know, the musicality and the construction of it is, you know, it's peerless. But maybe I didn't quite feel the same about the lyrics a little bit later on in life as I got a bit further down the road. Maybe I'm still trying to work out what I was talking about.
1: Despite all the mysterious lyrics behind it and what the writer himself thought of it, there is no question that in the end, Stairway to Heaven did end up becoming that incredibly famous song from Led Zeppelin and ended up shaping how rock and roll music was created. And if you have the opportunity to live through the 80s, or so I am told, you will remember this song mostly as the one at the end of every prom you ever went to, because it was the song that started slow and ended nice and fast.
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1: Welcome back to Vinyl Power. I'm your host, Becky Howder, and today we are looking into one of rock and roll's most well-known and popular collections of music, album number 4 from Led Zeppelin. And one of the things that made this such a well-known album, a big part in what made it eye-catching in the first place. The cover features an antique-looking framed picture of an elderly man carrying a bundle of sticks on his back. Now, the picture was reportedly discovered and chosen by Robert Plant from an antique shop in Berkshire, England, because of its connection to traditional rural life and older way of living. The older art without any flashy graphics or band photo with that new style of rock music did exactly what Plant intended and gave that entire album a more intriguing, mysterious vibe rather than have to just go off name recognition. The sense of mystery helped make the album visually memorable and contribute to its enduring legacy, especially since fans were often invited, without having to rely on those pictures, to interpret the meaning for themselves. Band guitarist Jimmy Page said in an interview that flashy artwork was kind of the whole point.
4: Because it was the right way to deal with things at that time, and just like a lot of other things where you wanted to do things that other people hadn't done. We wanted to do something like that. At that point of time, with the fourth album, to put it out with no information on it seemed exactly the right logical thing to do, to be honest with you. I mean, it just really did. Well, although there was a lot of friction with the record company, because the way they saw things was as things run normally. But the fact of having that album out and the the old man with the sticks and the picture frame is so iconic that it was the right thing to do.
1: Like Jimmy and the rest of Led Zeppelin intended, even now, more than 50 years later, the old-fashioned artwork remains one of the most recognizable and discussed images in rock music history. Now let's keep the show on the road with a side B of Led Zeppelin's fourth album, Misty Mountain Hop, on Vinyl Power.

0: It's Vinyl Power on your airwave with your host Becky Howder and the latest song from Led Zeppelin's fourth album, Four Sticks. Now, the way the songs in this album blended the blues, folk, and acoustic music, thunderous rock, all together, well, offered something very different in the rock and roll scene at the time of the release in 1971. And for those of us who did not live through the 60s and 70s, it was a totally unexpected move that had not yet been explored. Many bands before this period of music history tended to stay within a singular style. Everything from blues rock, folks, psychedelic music, or hard rock, think more Elvis Presley, Chuck Berry, and the early era of Beach Boys. But from the start of production of album number 4, this was a script Led Zeppelin completely tossed out the window. The entire packaged finished album did not hold back any punches with trying out the new contrast and mix of styles, something you can pick up right away if you pay attention to songs like Black Dog, driven by heavy guitar riffs and powerful vocals, then switching right over to a song like The Battle of Evermore, featuring acoustic instruments and more of a folk influence inspired by British mythology. And then if you go on over to Rock and Roll, it turns back into a more fast-paced early rock and roll kind of tribute, switching right again into a gentle, more reflective sound of Going to California. Altogether, the result of this experimental mix-up was an album that expanded both fans' and critics' expectations of what a rock record could look and sound like. Its ongoing international success went on to span literal decades and then also help encourage future artists to experiment just a little more freely, with many well-known and world-famous bands like Queen, Soundgarden, Rush, Pearl Jam, just to name a few, were often quoted as saying it was Led Zeppelin and this album that inspired how they changed up their music game and led to their own greatest hits and album releases.
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0: You're listening to Vinyl Power with your host, Becky Howder, and we are smack in the middle of learning about Led Zeppelin's very successful fourth album and the how and why it was so successful in the first place. To understand this why and how, let's take a hop back to November 1971, where Led Zeppelin No. 4 has just hit the shelves. Released almost exactly a year after their last album, the reaction was immediately massive. Fans embraced the album just about right away, and that helped it climb the charts in the United States and the North America as a whole, along with the United Kingdom. Part of the reason there was a big fan reaction was due to a changing culture of the 70s, the music scene, where the music lovers were looking for something a little bit more in-depth and newer, and album number 4 also had perfect timing, arriving in that moment in rock history where it was very quickly evolving. Part of the reason for this incredible fan reaction was the musicianship of the album itself. Jimmy Page's guitar work, Robert Plant's vocals, John Paul Jones' versatility, and John Bonham's thunderous drumming combined to create a sound that was both very innovative and unmistakably their own. You turn the record on, you knew who it was. Critics, however, they were a little bit more divided on the topic at the time. Some were praising the band's ambition and ability to push rock music forward. Others remained more skeptical, an ongoing theme of the mixed relationships Led Zeppelin often had with the music press of the early 1970s. Now, despite those mixed reviews from the fans loving it, the critics a little bit more on the fence, that public response was immediately undeniable. The album very quickly became such a strong commercial success and then continued to gain momentum just through word of mouth, radio airplay, and strong album sales straight through the 70s and 80s, and turned that skepticism right around as the album quickly became recognized as the defining achievements of classic rock. Altogether, the reason for the success was a perfect cultural timing, a collection of sound and song that helped it explode just straight across the music world, quite literally, almost overnight. And now, over 50 years later, as we return to the present, it has sold more than 37 million copies worldwide. Let's keep going with this successful album with our next song, Going to California.

0: That's When the Levy Breaks here on Final Power. I'm your host for the evening, Becky Howder, and we're taking a look at what it is that made Led Zeppelin's fourth album stand out so much. One of the first reasons music lovers and critic alike point out is the overall lyrics of the songs of the album. Across the record, Robert Plant took his time and explored themes of love, desire, mythology, freedom, and the search for meaning. Some songs drew inspiration from traditional blues storytelling, while others were inspired by folklore, fantasy, and more spiritual imaging. The moves between real-world experiences and dreamlike symbolisms with the lyrics, rarely providing simple answers and interpretation, made for an album where every listener could just find their own meaning within the music, and that helped give Led Zeppelin No. 4 part of its enduring mystery and appeal to quite literally. The second reason had much to do with the production of the songs themselves. The layered guitars and experimentation with production techniques from Jimmy Page and the thunderous sounds of the drums from John Bonham became one of the defining sounds of classic rock throughout the 1970s. As well as playing around with both the sound and the style with lyrics, how the songs were formatted, a big part of what this album's overall tune and vibe was the way it was recorded in the Rolling Stones' mobile studio out in an old country house in England called Headley Grange. Up to this point in history, most things were just inside a traditional recording studio. But moving out of a more traditional recording space did help the band capture the album in a much more loose, natural atmosphere, and that helped add added depth to the sound of the song. And putting all of these together with a different kind of lyrics for the time, a different kind of production techniques, different overall vibes and interpretation, it ended up resulting in a new style of album with a feeling of a timeless, raw and heavy, and at times even mystical rock classic sound that would go on to define the 1970s rock and roll music scene completely.
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0: Welcome back to Vinyl Power. We have been going through Led Zeppelin's fourth album together, but like many good things in life, this journey too must end eventually, and I now must sadly bid you adieu, but not to worry. I've got a bonus song for you lined up next to send you on your merry way this evening from the second album of Led Zeppelin. Please enjoy this live rendition of What Is and What Never Should Be live at the Royal Albert Hall, this one from 1970. I've been your host, Becky Howder, and I cannot wait to see you next time right here on Vinyl Power. Have yourself a good evening.

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3: We had a whole thunderstorm watch that was plaguing us for most of the day, and it looked like whatever was coming was going to get us pretty good. Or at least I thought it was, until I started saying stuff like this.
4: Oh, it is rolling in. I can tell you that. It is going to be a mean storm tonight. Good chance that storm's going to bring on a lot of rain, too.
3: Yeah, you might say, Ryan, you sound like a buffoon. A fool. Saying that storm was so mild. It was barely there. It was sunny by sundown. Which means it worked. Everything went according to Keikaku. Keikaku means plan in Japanese. You see, I wanted Mother Nature to know that I thought she was going to bring the rain yesterday. She was going to bring the wind, all that jazz, really hammer us around here. It was all part of my plan, reverse psychology. She got psyched out, and we got a nice evening.
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0: And nothing better. Here comes another hour of the greatest of all time.
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0: On the Goat.

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2: You missed it.
1: Well, here's what you missed.
3: The following contains high levels of concentrated dad energy.
2: Pull my finger.
3: Side effects may include eye rolling, heavy sighing, and immediate face palming. You've been warned. It's Rob's Dad Jokes on the GOAT.
4: All right, if I got to put up with this guy, you do too. One of my closest friends ever, my good buddy Rob. Happy Friday, pal.
5: T-G-I-F.
4: How's your week been?
5: Man, it's been fantastic. I figured out a strategy to help me save some money.

0: restaurant that they're opening up on the moon.
1: Oh, really? Is it going well?
0: Well, you know, it's picking up. The food is great. The service is great. There's just no atmosphere.
1: All right, that's enough, man. Will I get to see you for a couple beers this weekend?
0: I hope so, but I've got to get over this fear of elevators.
1: How are you going to do that?
0: Well, it's all about taking steps to avoid them.
1: All right, that's it. We'll talk to you next Friday.
0: Have a great day, buddy.
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1: 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Oh, wait. That's what they look like?

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1: Missed your favorite show?
2: You missed it.
1: Well, here's what you missed.
3: The RCMP has shifted their summer impaired driving campaign from now until July 31st instead of last year's June to the end of August. According to the BC Highway Patrol, the stats show this month and next are the most dangerous times of the year in the province on the roads. So watch out for an increased police presence everywhere. There you go. Turns out science has finally proven that summer patio weather makes some people do stupid things. And the tornado warning that was issued Friday for Prince George was canceled right away. Definitely was a bad thunderstorm. Saw some serious lightning. Environment Canada said storms like that could definitely produce a tornado. They issued the warning just before 4 and then canceled it at 7. Seems like everyone had the same answer when asked about a tornado here. Just like those shocked reaction videos on Instagram and Facebook. The guy going, what? No way.
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But don't worry, we're not going anywhere. Or we're actually not allowed to leave the country. Yeah, long story.

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1: Well, here's what you missed.
3: I'm Gareth Reed. Glad you're with me this morning. I'm glad I found out about this yesterday. This is right up my alley. Prince George Tourism has launched the Patio Trail Passport. 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You get a passport for that. So you get a chance at prizes for going around and visiting different things and getting it checked off and having a drinky here and maybe a nibbly there. 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Now, of course, you got to bring the essentials, though, right? You're going to be hanging out in a patio all day. That is shades, credit card, and the buddy that will trade being a DD for a plate of wings.
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1: It makes me want a hot dog real bad.
0: Huh. I guess some things don't change. 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
3: And I hope you're having a good one, Cougars fans and Flames fans as well. As Carson Carles is off the board, the sixth overall pick in the NHL entry draft. What a moment for Carson. It was a little bit funny hearing the Flames legend Lanny McDonald announce the pick as Carson Carles. And all of us in the office like, ah, no, Lanny, it's not Carles, it's Carles. But hey, man, I'm happy for Flames fans. They finally get themselves an absolute stud on defense who's going to be right there riding shotgun with Zane Parrick. They're going to be great.
1: The worst of the Gusts.
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1: Standing taller than Mr. PG and packing twice the wood. Yeah. We're on top of all things Prince George. 94.3 The GOAT.

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1: Missed your favorite show?
2: You missed it.
1: Well, here's what you missed.
3: And we've always known this. Kids need to go outside and play. I'm Gen X. I wasn't even allowed in the house during the summer until the streetlights came on. And there's a Canadian charity, Right to Play, that's saying, yeah, kids need unstructured outdoor play. They need it more than previous generations as well, because digital devices, social media, and busy schedules are limiting their opportunities for free play, and a lot of children are suffering. Advocates say that nature-based play and unstructured outdoor activities remain essential for helping children learn and build confidence and develop social skills as well. Seems to make sense, but the sad thing is, I think we've finally reached that peak of modern parenting, where we now have to schedule a play date, drive to a designated conservation area, and micromanage our kids' schedule just so they can practice the ancient art of poking a dead frog with a stick.
1: The worst of the Gus.
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0: 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But no one is making us say, you look nice today.
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1: Well, here's what you missed.
3: But you know what I don't have? I don't have a dog. But after getting to hang out with my mom's dog, Jazz, I've got dog envy. I kind of want one now. I got Screw Loose Bruce on the line here. Bruce, I know you're a dog owner.
4: Being a dog owner of 55 years, right?
3: Yep.
4: There is nothing like a dog. That is entirely why I started buying a house and going you to the landlord. Right? They don't want the dog. And I'm going, nope. I guess I'll just have to buy my own place, right?
3: Yeah, that's one solution that is a little bit out of my range right now, buying a house. But that is also the goal. I would love to own a home so I can have whatever dog I want and don't have to answer to a landlord's regulations on what kind of dog I can have.
1: The worst of the Gus.
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3: And we're talking about the NHL entry draft since Carson Carls of your Prince George Cougars has been selected 6th overall by the Calgary Flames. Big congrats to the whole Carls family. I'm sure they are absolutely overjoyed that not only is Carson staying in Canada, he's not going to be that far from home. So I've got one of the biggest Calgary Flames fans in our office, Darren Bain from our news team on MyPG Now on the line right now. Darren, how you feeling?
4: I am the happiest Calgary Flames fan in Prince George right now.
3: By goodness, I didn't think it was going to happen, but here we are, man. Your Flames have taken PG's own Carson Carls.
4: Oh, my gosh. When Daxon Rudolph went and they said Prince Albert Raiders, I got really scared. And then when they said, oh, we have some trades, I got scared again. But, like, oh, my gosh, I'm just so happy right now.
3: Dude, and this is a special moment for you guys over the PG, my PG Now news staff. You guys get to, especially for you, you continue to follow Carson's career beyond PG Now.
4: I mean, we would have done that either way because Carson, he's just such a great kid, and I have no doubt he would have done excellent wherever he would have ended up, even if he didn't end up in Calgary, but I'm just so happy he's a Calgary player.
3: Absolutely, man. If there was one place I was hoping, it was like Winnipeg, but like that was just because he was so close to home. But for the Flames, oh, this has got to be a banner day for them. Happy for you, Darren. Happy for Flames and happy for Carson.
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94.3 The Goat. That is French-Canadian pop-punk band Simple Plan, going back to their album from 2002. I love the title of it. No pads, no helmets, just balls. I'm Gareth Reed. Happy Monday to you. Your morning show brought to you by SciTech Industries. Be bold. We're going to be getting some sunshine today, which is good. It was supposed to be wet all week, so any break from that and warm weather, I'll take. Got Turnstile coming up. Here's Don Henley on The Goat.

0: 94.3 The Goat, that is Turnstile, a band that I would love to be able to extract their energy and use it for myself, especially at about 6:20 on a Monday morning. That's Turnstile. Look out for me. It's me, Gareth Reed. Good morning. Happy Monday. What a great weekend in Prince George, especially for the Canadian Cancer Society. The Prince George Relay for Life was canceled in 2023, but we sent and brought it back this year, and my goodness, blew away the fundraising. Hope to get 50. Got that. Hope to get 70. Got that. They said, you know what? Let's just try for $100,000, and did it. $100,000 raised for cancer research. And Ryan Mitchell in the afternoon cutting off his hair for cancer research as well. Absolutely awesome. Everyone doing their part. I had so much fun there being the MC on Sunday. Thank you, Prince George, for showing up and, again, knocking it out of the park.
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6: Environment Canada has been so off with their weather lately. I don't get it. We were supposed to have a soaking wet weekend, which we did not. I'm glad because, you know, the big Relay for Life went and it was awesome. So take it with a grain of salt, I guess. We're going to get a mix of sun and cloud today, the high near 22. Tonight, we're going to drop down to about 11 degrees with a chance of showers and a chance of showers for your Tuesday as well. We got the news coming up with Hartley after the tea party and Jet on the GOAT.
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0: 94.3 The Goat. That is I, Mother Earth, Edwin fronting the band. And then right when they hit the peaks with that song, he took off and went out on his own. That's Another Sunday. I'm Gareth Reed. Here's everything you need to know to begin your Monday in 60 seconds.
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0: StubHub is facing an investigation by BC's consumer watchdog over reports that some people who purchased tickets for the FIFA World Cup did not receive them. StubHub responded by saying customers are not facing a ticket problem, but a transfer problem. Yeah. I guess that's a lot like your doctor telling you, hey, it's not a heart problem, it's just a blood moving through your body problem. And School District 57 is shaping up its five-year strategic plan based on what the community wants. The process gathered about 900 online survey responses and held focus groups. The superintendent said they needed to do it. They're ditching the old plan because it was so complicated, even the staff couldn't memorize it. Well, you know what? I love that humility. It takes some big chalk dusters for a school district to admit that the homework they assigned themselves was way too hard and they deserve a C-. Way to go, folks.
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0: EnviroGuest Canada telling us that we've got a mix of sun and cloud to come. Some windy conditions picking up near noon, a high to 22. Tonight, clouds, chance of showers this evening, low near 11. And tomorrow, we're going to see a chance of showers, windy conditions, the high near 19. Hopefully Canada Day will be sunny and dry. We got Bon Jovi coming up after Skid Row. It's Youth Gone Wild on the Goat.

0: out, that is Bon Jovi with a song that you should not be attempting to sing first thing in the morning. I think I pulled something there. It's Bon Jovi, Living on a Prayer. I'm Garrett Reed, 652 Red Zone, Garbage Canada Day is coming up on Wednesday. I'm so excited. My granddaughter is here, so I'm taking her to Claytonlay Tinay Memorial Park, and hopefully you are as well. You can't take my granddaughter, but I'll meet you there. I tell you what. It's going to begin at 11 o'clock, run till 7 o'clock. 20,000 people are expected. There's going to be lots of bouncy castles, face painting, crafts, and games. And, of course, a food pavilion. Tons of events on the stage as well. And getting there is going to be real easy as well. I'm going to do this. The free shuttle runs every 30 minutes from 9 a.m. to 6 p.m. You can park for free at the Civic Center and take the shuttle directly to the park. My granddaughter has never been on a bus before, so we're going to take her on the bus for the first time. So, if you hear a rousing rendition of Wheels on the Bus, please join in.
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0: 656 Red Zone Garbage, 14 right now. We're going to see a mix of sun and cloud and high near 22 today. Canada Day looking pretty decent. No chance of showers yet. The high near 19. Hartley's got your news coming up. This is live. I alone on The Goat.

94.3 The Goat, The Watchman, my old stomping ground of Winnipeg, Manitoba. That is stereo. I'm Gareth Reed. Your morning show is brought to you by SignTech Industries. Be bold. Got Hootie and the Blowfish after the boss rides in a pink Cadillac on The Goat.

0: 94.3 The Goat, Hootie and the Blowfish, from one of the most popular debut albums of all time. They hit the top 10 with that one. Cracked Rear View. We heard Hootie and the Blowfish, Only Want to Be With You. Me and you, Gareth Reed, Monday morning, 7:20. What a great weekend. The Relay for Life, absolutely awesome. Environment Canada doing their thing. Mother Nature saying, we're going to hold off these showers so people can walk and raise an incredible amount of money. They started off with a goal of $50,000. And then they made that. And then they said, okay, well, let's make a goal of $70,000. And then they did that. And then right as the race wrapped up at 10 o'clock in the morning, $100,000. Way to go, Prince George. You knocked it out of the park. And I cannot wait to see what Ryan looks like this morning. You go to our Facebook page and check it out. Ryan cut all his hair off for the Canadian Cancer Society. And, of course, for the challenge for Relay for Life as well. So I want to thank WR Ventures and Capit for helping sponsor Ryan's haircut. You want to see the video of it? It's up on our Facebook right now.
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5: 7:25, red zone garbage, 14 degrees, some sun creeping in this morning, the high near 22. Got some 41 coming up and some Hartley Miller news after Green Day on the GOAT.

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0: 94.3 The Goat. That is the Trues from Antigonish, Nova Scotia. I love that. I love that town name. It's like Bugs Bunny, one of them Bugs Bunny towns. I took a left turn at Antigonish. It's the Trues. Not ready to go. I'm Gareth Reedy. If you're going out camping on Canada Day, bring your radio and get ready to listen to The Goat at noon. I have to try and dig out some D batteries or find them. If you still make those, my big old ghetto blaster takes like 16 Ds. Left over from the 80s. It's a gooder, though. Makes radio sound great. And it's going to be an awesome show. We are going to have Made and Played in Canada, a very special show at noon, where you're going to get to hear bands from Antigonish, maybe. But we have 70 stations across the country that we've been asking local bands to put their information about in. I'm getting lost here. All I want to tell you is, go to maidenplayedincanada.ca if you're a band, if you're a listener, and then get ready for us to play the big Canada Day show July 1st at noon. That's why you need the radio on the road with all the batteries.
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0: 7:45, red zone garbage, 14 degrees. Gonna get up to about 22 today. Maybe a chance of showers tonight, tomorrow. But Canada Day looking like sunshine, up to 19. Here's the Pretty Reckless on The Goat.

0: 94.3 The Go. That is the late, great MCA along with Ad Rock, Mike D, and Gary King from Slayer doing that guitar solo going back 40 years. Licensed to Ill. That is No Sleep Till Brooklyn. I'm Gareth Reed. One of the things I love my dad used to do every Canada Day, he would take us camping. I love that. So I continued it on with my boys when they were younger. And the one thing I found out about taking kids camping is there's always things that are going to happen right off of the bat. Like, all your kids' socks will become wet within 5 minutes of your arrival. Doesn't matter if you're near water or not. How does that happen? And, of course, the youngest, at least the youngest, will find a special rock right away and then lose it. And then you're going to spend the rest of the entire weekend looking for that rock.
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0: 7:56, red zone garbage, 14 degrees right now. We're going up to about 22 today. I'm glad Environment Canada was completely wrong about the weather over the weekend. He said it was going to pour rain, but Relay for Life was pretty dry the whole time. They're calling for a mix of sun and cloud for Canada Day. Hopefully there's going to be more sun than cloud. Going to hit a high near 19. Going to say hi to Hartley Miller after Wide Bob Mason, my old self, on The Goat.

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1: Good morning. Calgary Flames could certainly have some new hockey fans in Prince George, as PG Cougars defenseman Carson Carles was selected sixth overall by the Flames in the first round of the 2026 NHL Draft.
2: Definitely Calgary is a good spot. I mean, I think I'll fit in quite well, and it'll be a good spot for me for sure.
1: Flames amateur scout Mike Coughlin is impressed with Carles on the ice and certainly off the ice.
3: You sit down with him as a person, and he's describing his life and how important his family is and what he does on the farm. And I just remember walking away from 30-minute conversation after a tough game as a hockey person and as a father myself. Like, you just smiling from ear to ear that you had a chance to listen to this kid.
1: Spokane Chiefs forward Chase Harrington, who is from Prince George, was picked by the Flames in round two, 36th overall. And PG Cougars forward Caton Lemire is now property of the Minnesota Wild. He was selected in round four of the NHL draft, 112th overall. Well, to call it a triumphant return for the Relay of Life in Prince George would probably be an understatement. The event returned for the first time since being called off in 2023, more than doubled its original fundraising goal, raising in excess of $100,000 for the Canadian Cancer Society. Organizing the committee member, Zoe Younghusband, says the new committee learned a lot for the future.
4: And we've really tried to make it our own, but also include a lot of things from previous relays to add that nostalgic piece to it. So I think just the lesson is a combination of the both.
5: I was lucky enough to be there, Hartley, right when they were turning over and ending it at 10 o'clock. And there was an hour left, and they were about $4,000 short. Everybody heard. They called everybody. They made it. It was awesome.
1: That whole weekend was terrific. Better weather than they thought.
5: Yeah.
1: And it really turned out to be something. Congratulations to all those involved. Lately today, Memorial Park had plenty of purple yesterday. Residents moved in support of those living with ALS. The move to cure ALS helped raise funds for the ALS Society of BC. ALS Society of BC Executive Director Donald Miyazaki says raising awareness is just as important as raising funds.
6: I don't think ALS is an uncurable disease. I think it is just underfunded. You know, I think with an amount of funding and just raising awareness is really what's going to start to finding a cure or at least a treatment for it.
1: Stack by Design Time Solutions took home top prize of $100,000 angel investment from the Northern Angel Summit Finale. The company, led by founder Bruce Johnston, is based in Prince George. It helps small to mid-sized engineering and architecture firms streamline projects, simplify administrative work, and more. Northern Angels Summit spokesperson Mary Miting explains the goal of the summit.
7: We're not just bringing Northern innovation together. We're also training them so that they can go out and get some investment from other regions in the province.
1: Six finalists gave live pitches to angel investors at the PG Conference and Civic Center, who then deliberated on which businesses had the best pitch. Well, BC's consumer watchdog is now investigating StubHub. This over issues with FIFA World Cup tickets. The Attorney General, Nikki Sharma, says Consumer Protection BC is investigating StubHub. This after reports fans who may have spent hundreds, maybe even thousands of dollars on tickets for Vancouver World Cup matches were not able to attend due to issues with StubHub's platform. Sharma called the reports deeply concerning and noted StubHub has committed to honoring its refund guarantees for fans. Well, Canada came through 1-0 over South Africa. So that means for the first time in soccer's Men's World Cup, Canada's into the round of 16 will next play Saturday, 10 a.m. our time in Houston against the winner of tonight's game between the Netherlands and Morocco. So I know for you, you're happy about Canada.
5: Yeah.
1: But Scotland is out. They didn't make it. 1-2 wasn't enough.
5: We are not surprised. Yeah, although the one thing I love is, you know, Canada gets in as the host country. We didn't need it. We're great.
1: Exactly. And we'll see how much greater they can get this coming weekend. Jared Younger, Prince George, went 0-2 of the New York Mets in their Sunday 5-4 loss to Philadelphia on the weekend. Three games, he was 1-8 RBI against the Phils. He's now batting 233 this season.
5: All right, here we are at a Monday, so we got to have a great sports quote to kick the week off.
1: Let's not get too hepped up on that. From Alex Kaysberg, a Russian-born professional MMA fighter lost his pinky during a bout in Philadelphia. When asked what he would have done differently in that fight, he said he could not put his finger on it. I guess it's pretty tough to do if you don't have one.
5: There you go.
1: Remember, it's short week.
5: That, right.
1: All right. 8:05, we're almost 8:06. Enjoy your day
5: and the short week ahead.
1: I'm Hartley Miller.
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Your morning show brought to you by SciTech Industries. 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

0: 94.3 The Goat. That is the Black Keys covering an old Ike Turner tune. I think he wrote back in the 50s, maybe? It's the Black Keys. You gotta lose. I'm Gareth Reed. I'm gonna save you money at the grocery store. I just found out there are a ton of mistakes that I make all the time when we're shopping that are costing me thousands of dollars every year. There's just a couple of habit changes that we can make that we can quietly deflate our bill. Like, don't shop when you're hungry. Going to the store in an empty stomach makes everything look more tempting. I mean, one survey found that hungry shoppers spend about $26 per trip, leading to extra purchases. You know what's worse? Shopping when your kids are hungry. Not checking your pantry first. That's another mistake everybody makes. Buying stuff you already have is an easy way to waste money and food. You got duplicate purchases. You got forgotten ingredients. 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They say that can add up to nearly $2,000 in household waste per year. Don't I know it? My pantry is more surprises than a reality show for sure. And shopping at only one store is losing you money. 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
12: 8:25, red zone garbage, 14 degrees right now. We got a mix of sun and cloud to come today and some sunshine on the way for Canada Day. I love it. Speaking of Canada Day, this time check for downtown Prince George. 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

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I'm Gareth Reid. I'm going to have more tips to save you on groceries. You're welcome. After the Gin Blossoms, on the go.

0: 94.3 The Goat. That is the Gin Blossoms from their new Miserable Experience album. It's kind of sad, but it's a good song, though. It's Hey Jealousy. I'm Gareth Reed, 836. Yeah, I got more grocery tips for you. 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
0: 8:41, red zone garbage for a Monday, 15 degrees. The sun is going to poke out. It's going to get a little windy today. The high near 22. We're going to the phones. The Goat, who's this?
12: Good morning, Gareth.
0: Hey, I heard the horn there. How you doing, buddy?
12: Yeah, we're doing good. I woke you up this morning.
0: I woke you up. What are you talking about?
12: I went by at 10 to 6 and blew the horn. I hope you heard me.
0: I sure did, buddy. I'm glad you're out working hard.
12: Yeah.
0: You're getting Canada Day off, though, right?
12: Yes, I believe so.
0: Awesome. I'll see you at the park on Wednesday.
12: Oh, you betcha, man. Hey, have a good day, everyone. Rock Radio rules. The Goat.

0: 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He never made it as a wise man.
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0: But he's one hell of a shepherd. 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

0: 94.3 The Goat, the Tragically Hip. That show. I'm still thinking about the show. It's just about 10 years old now. The Tragically Hip, the national celebration. It was on CBC August 20th, 2016. So long ago. But I'm still psyched for the Hip Experience Show. CN Center going to be celebrating that show Saturday, September 26th. So a little after the actual date 10 years ago. Good way to celebrate one of Canada's best bands. I'm Gareth Reid. I'm going to celebrate Rock Radio Ryan. What an awesome dude. Getting his hair cut Saturday for the Relay for Life and the Canadian Cancer Society. He's helped some kids out with the hair for wigs. And he's also helped raise a lot of money as well, thanks to WR Ventures and Capit as well. I was lucky enough to be there for the final couple hours, and I got to see it tick over past $100,000. Prince George, you amaze me every single time.
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0: 854 Red Zone Garbage, 15 degrees. We're going to have a mix of sun and cloud today, up to 22. More sunshine for Canada Day, up to 19. Finger 11 after Judas Priest on the

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0: died and you just said that. I died and you watched. 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
1: 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I'm Gareth Reed, your morning show brought to you by Scientech Industries. Be bold. Here's the latest from Nickelback. It's Bones for the Crows on The GOAT.

0: 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That is the Georgia Satellites with the original Single Ladies. If you liked it, you should have put a ring on it song. Keep your hands to yourself. I'm Gareth Reed. Here's everything else you need to know in 60 seconds.
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0: StubHub is facing an investigation by BC's consumer watchdog over reports that some people who purchased tickets for the FIFA World Cup did not receive them. StubHub responded by saying customers are not facing a ticket problem, but a transfer problem. Yeah, no, that's like your doctor telling you it's not a heart problem, it's just a blood moving through your body problem. And School District 57 is shaping its next year, 5-year strategic plan based on what the community wants. The process garnered about 900 online survey responses and held focus groups too. The superintendent said the district is going to ditch the old plan because it was so complicated, even the staff couldn't memorize it. I love that humility. It takes some big chalk dusters for a school district to admit that the homework they assigned themselves was way too hard, and they deserve a C-. Way to go.
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6: Looks like it's going to be a mix of sun and cloud today, and maybe a chance of showers tonight. High to 22, dropping down to 11. Chance of showers for our Tuesday, but Wednesday for Canada Day. Looking awesome. Mix of sun and cloud. High to 19. Speaking of Canada Day, this look at the weather is for downtown Prince George. If you're heading to Canada Day at the park, you got to visit the free bike valet behind the band shell, and they will securely store your bikes, wagons, strollers, and everything else while you enjoy the festivities. Here's the Glorious Sons on the Goat.

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Yeah. We're on top of all things Prince George. 94.3 The GOAT.

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0: 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Canadian greats doing a song from Traffic going back to 1967 for that one. Love their version too. Mr. Fantasy. I'm Gareth Reid. Made and played in Canada. You're going to find some Canadian greats on there. Not Big Sugar. Not like the big bands. We want to bring burgeoning artists to the top. Bubbling up. 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And in fact, we're going to take a bunch of them and play them on Canada Day because we have a ton of artists. 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Because Canada Day noon, we're going to be playing a bunch of these bands. It's going to be awesome. But go ahead and give yourself a little sneak peek by heading over there right now. 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
0: 9:43, we're looking at sunshine today. Maybe some wind coming in this afternoon, and could be a chance of showers this evening, low to 11. Another chance of showers for your Tuesday, high to 19. But Canada Day, we're looking at a mix of sun and cloud and high to 19. Speaking of Canada Day, this time check is for downtown Prince George. If you're heading to the Canada Day festivities at the park, make sure you check out the free bike valet behind the band shell. They're going to securely store your bikes, your wagons, your strollers, your scooters, while you enjoy the festivities. Got the Foo Fighters coming up their latest after a Connelline crush on the Goat.

0: 94.3 The Goat. The Foo Fighters were coming to Vancouver later this year, just before we turned to fall, as part of their massive North American stadium run. The Take Cover Tour. It's going to be September 20th, BC Place, with Gougeaway and Queens of the Stone Age opening up. Might be worth the trip. 9:51, getting late in the show. Let's do some shouting out. First shout out of the day, as always, goes to Trevor and the whole crew at Chieftain Auto Parts. They got two great locations to serve you, downtown and on the heart. My shout out today is to everyone who's got the energy and the strength to raise kids after the age of 40. My goodness. 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
1: Carson Carls could be potentially a team captain down the road. The Flames scout breaks down the Carroll selection. Love that Carson's going to be who's picked sixth overall. That is awesome. And a local business has won a Northern Angel Summit finale. You can find out more information about these stories and more when you visit our website, myprincegeorgenow.com.

94.3 The Goat. That is Volbeat by A Monster's Hand. I'm Gareth Reed. Glad you're with me this morning. We are looking at a mix of sun and cloud for today. Maybe a chance of showers in tonight and tomorrow. But Canada Day is looking pretty decent. A mix of sun and cloud, the high near 19. We got the latest from the Rolling Stones coming up after this classic. Rush, it's Limelight on the Goat.

If this rock was a jug of milk, you wouldn't even need to give it the sniff test. Ah, there it is. Fresh rock on the goat.

0: 94.3 The Goat, the Rolling Stones, their latest, and I love the video as well. One of the best ways to use that AI deepfake stuff, showing them like it was the 70s all over again. That's the Rolling Stones in the stars. I'm Gareth Reed in the park. Clate Lake today. Memorial Park is going to be the site of a massive Canada Day in the park celebration. It's going to begin at 11 o'clock. There's going to be food. There's going to be entertainment. There's going to be a kids zone. I'm so excited to bring my granddaughter to it. Bouncy castles, face painting, crafts, and games. It's going to be so much fun. And the cool thing is there is a free shuttle that runs every 30 minutes from 9 a.m. to 6 p.m. You can park for free at the Civic Center lot and take the shuttle directly to the park as well, which I think is great because we're going to do that. We're going to take my granddaughter on the bus for the very first time. So if you hear us strike up a rousing rendition of Wheels on the Bus, please feel free to join in.
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0: 94.3 The Goat. That is Jimmy Eat World, who are currently out on a massive 25th anniversary tour to celebrate the album that song came from, the 2001 Bleed American album. And they're also doing some fun stuff on YouTube detailing how the record came together. That's Jimmy Eat World with The Middle. I'm Gareth Reed. One thing I love my dad used to do back in the day was take us camping on Canada Day. Every Canada Day, we would go camping. I loved it. So I started doing that with my boys, taking four boys out camping. Yeah, you ran into some stressful situations. Beware, if you're taking your kids camping, this is definitely going to happen. Number one, right off of the bat, all your kids' socks are going to become wet within 5 minutes of arriving. Even if you're not near the water, I don't know how that happens. And the other thing that seemed to happen was at least the youngest, maybe a couple of them, will find a special rock right away, and then they'll promptly lose it. And then you'll spend the entire time camping looking for that rock.
1: The Goat.
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0: club opening up for Bryan Adams last year. And I love that they came in the studio ahead of time and played that song for us. Nobody But You. Me and you, Gareth Reed. I want to pat Ryan Mitchell on the back for stepping up to the challenge and doing it. He was challenged to cut off his hair at Relay for Life. It's a big fundraiser for the Canadian Cancer Society, and he did it. He got like, I don't know, was that like 2-3 feet of hair cut off anyways? So way to go, Ryan. And I want to thank WR Ventures and Capit for donating a lot of money for Ryan to do that as well. And of course, at Relay for Life, which I was lucky enough to be there right at the end, when they turned the clock at 10 o'clock to mark the 24 hours, and they had hit $100,000. Prince George, for helping out, you're absolutely awesome.
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On the other side of the Red Hot Chili Peppers, we talk about Canadian music on The Goat.

0: 94.3 The Goat, that is a band from Antigonish, Nova Scotia. I love it because it sounds like one of those Bugs Bunny towns that he mentions. He took a wrong left turn toin at Antigonish. That's someone who's cool. I'm Gareth Reed. Yeah, Antigonish, Nova Scotia. Could be Burns Lake, British Columbia. It could be Vancouver Island. Who knows where the next Canadian great band is coming from? Well, we kind of know. We got a wonderful website called madeandplayedincanada.ca where we have curated over the past couple of months some wonderful Canadian bands. And we're going to let you in on some of them at noon on Canada Day. So make sure you got your D-shaped batteries for your big old radio to bring it out if you are going camping, because you'll want to catch the program at noon where we have some of the best new bands that Canada has to offer. But go ahead and get a sneak peek right now. Madeandplayedincanada.ca.
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0: 94.3 The Goat. That is an album that dropped on June 5th, just a couple of weeks ago. Evanescence's first full-length release in 5 years. It's called Sanctuary. That's the big first song from it. Who Will You Follow? I'm Gareth Reid. I'm so glad that Mother Nature did not follow what Environment Canada was talking about. We were supposed to have pouring rain all weekend, and it changed up. I think it's because they knew that Relay for Life was going on, and Mother Nature said, okay, I'll give you a chance to be dry and raise all the money that you need. So it's a wonderful thing we didn't get the showers that we're looking for. Let's hope that Environment Canada is actually right for Canada Day. We get a slight chance of showers tonight and Tuesday, but Canada Day is supposed to be absolutely gorgeous. Mix the sun and cloud, high to 19. Yeah, I'd prefer 29, but you know what? I'll take it.
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0: 94.3 The Goat, 50 million record sales, can't be wrong. That is Nickelback. How you remind me. That'll do it for me, Gareth Reed, out the door. Have a fabulous Monday. Don't forget, it's a short week, but I will be back in 6 a.m. tomorrow. Ryan Mitchell with his new haircut is on the way. Offspring are up next.
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1: Here's what happened on this day in the world of rock.
4: I'm Gareth Reed with today's rock history for June 29th. Back in 1973, Osaka, Japan marked a dramatic breaking point for this English rock band. Exhausted by relentless touring and strained internal relationships, the singer and the bassist officially departed, bringing a sudden halt to their legendary Mark II era. According to the singer, they'd just come off 18 months of touring and all had major illnesses at one time or another. Looking back, if they'd have been decent managers of their own affairs, they would have all said, "All right, stop. We should all go on 3 months holiday and not even pick up an instrument." But instead, the managers pushed them to complete an album on time, and they should have stopped. He says, "I think if we did, we still would have been around to this day." The bassist recalls that on the second American tour that he realized, no one was talking to him, and it was kind of a weird feeling being out in the cold, and he couldn't put his finger on what was going on. After the 1973 album Who Do We Think We Are was pushed out, singer Ian Gillan and bassist Roger Glover quit the band after the performance in Japan, making room for Deep Purple Mark III, including David Coverdale and Glenn Hughes. On this date in rock history, June 29th.

Lenny Kravitz, American Woman, showing some love to the Guess Who. 1222, I'm Brian Mitchell. This is 94.3 The GOAT. And what a jam-packed weekend it was. Holy, there's a lot of stuff going on. But I want to give a massive shout-out to everybody down at the Relay for Life, the team who helped put it on, everybody who was doing it for 24 hours. Y'all are some true blue warriors, and also raising just a little bit over $100,000. Man. And welcome back, Relay. That was lovely. But that wasn't the only thing that was getting donated, because when I was down there, I took a weight off my shoulders. Literally. The hair has been cut for the first time since 2021, and my neck is a joy with a pleasant breeze that I haven't felt in a while. And I'm also not chatting like a dog anymore. So there's been a lot of bonuses to this whole thing. I know there's a few other folks that also followed suit and donated their hair as well. So you did some good while looking good. Now I just need to get an actual haircut, so I stop looking like Adam from He-Man. By that.

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1234 on 94.3 The Go. That's Brian Adams and Diana. I'm Ryan. And I need some suggestions on what to do with my hair now that I've donated 14 inches of it to the Canadian Cancer Society's Wigs for Kids program. Should I start cleaning it up? Do I maybe actually cut it short? I don't know. I need some options. 250-563-9944. Do I just leave it as is? Rock the Lord Farquaad? That might not be the smartest idea.

0: Turnstile, look out for me on the GOAT. I'm Ryan Mitchell. Hoping you have yourself a good Monday after a fun weekend, which I made the donation of 14 inches of my hair towards the Canadian Cancer Society at the Relay for Life. Got myself a free haircut from Locks Academy as well, so I need to cash that in. So I need some suggestions on what exactly I should be doing with my hair now that it is a lot shorter than it was a week ago. 250-563-9944. A couple herd members are chiming in over on the Facebook page. Derek and Kyle both suggesting the mullet. Derek just posted a a gif of Joe Dirt. Like, for crying out loud, I'm not doing a mullet! I'm not doing it! I don't even get why it's back in style, man. Like, is it? You know what? Actually, I do know who's at fault here. Because I'm blaming Shorzy, because I watched the NHL draft, and you know how many of those guys have brought the Kentucky waterfall back in vogue? Sickening. Frightening. Because it didn't look good on anyone outside of, like, Obi-Wan Kenobi in Episode 2, and it certainly doesn't look good on yours truly in the big 2026.
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13: 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It's Ryan Mitchell, and you know, we're finishing up the lunch hour, so let's take a quick look around town and try and find you the cheapest gas with the Ryan Petrol Report. Looking over on Gas Buddy, I found you the top three places to save at the pump, and they've been going down. So number one is Costco at $1.61. That's nice. I like that. That makes that membership even more worth it. The number two spot here in town is the Super Save on Continental Way over in the BCR site. Yeah, $1.63. And your number three spot is a couple places. The Canco's on 15th and Boundary, as well as the Esso's on Great and 15th Ave. Are all sitting at $1.65. Those are your top three places in the city to save at the pump. If you have any other tips or tricks or see those prices go down at all, you let me know. 250-563-9944. And off the hour strong, we got some monster truck in a minute. But first, it's Bad Company.

0: legally required to tell you that 94.3 The Goat is CIRX in Prince George. But no one is making us say, you look nice today.
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0: 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Yeah. 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Moving families forward.
1: Well, some sad news down in Quesnel after a pickup truck was involved with a collision with a semi. Driver of the truck is currently dealing with some life-threatening injuries as a result of the incident down there. So if you're wondering why the highway was kind of shut down if you were down there, that's why. If you want to find out all the details, the MyPG Now staff has them on our website, mypgnow.com. Not too much change in the weather out there. Still on the cloudy side. Might see a cameo of the sun later on, but the moment we're sitting pretty. It's 18 degrees with Aerosmith and Crying.
0: On your marks, get set. 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

110 on the goat, it's finger 11 with the mountain. I'm Ryan Mitchell. I hope the day has been treating you well so far, because it treated Canada pretty well. Did you witness history? Because that Canada versus South Africa game was gas! Being tied 0-0 for like 90 minutes. We'll talk about it in a few minutes. We got Colin James coming up, but right now, AC/DC. For those about to rock, y'all already know. We salute you. 94.3 The Go, PG's Real Rock Radio.

116 on 94.3 The Goat. That's AC/DC. And for those about to rock, we salute you. Now, we also want to take a moment to salute good men of Team Canada at the World Cup, because you, my friend, well, you were born too late to explore the world, and you were born too soon to explore the galaxy, but you were born just in time to see Canada advance to the round of 16 at the FIFA World Cup. Who would have thought this day would finally come for us? What a game last night for the Canucks. I mean, if that doesn't make you a fan of the beautiful game, you might just have to sit this one out, fella, because going 90 minutes without a score and being on the edge of your seat the entire time, I mean, that's extreme. That's amazing. And Stefan Astakio with the clincher in extra time. I mean, that's like getting an overtime winner in Game 7 at the Stanley Cup playoffs. Huge win for Team Canada. First ever knockout win. And now we get to take on the winner of the Netherlands or Morocco. That's going to be a tough match. I guarantee you that. But hey, we didn't even score a goal. We didn't win anything until 2022. And we didn't even win a game until this World Cup. So everywhere we go from here on, it's history. I'm not missing a moment for it at all.

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4: 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Some never leave in the first place. Here's a vintage track on the GOAT.

I mean, Dexter and the Moon Rocks, you don't have to be just sad in Carolina. You could be sad in any state you want. Your sadness can cross state lines. That's okay. It's 94.3 The Goat. I'm Ryan Mitchell. Hey, we got ourselves a stat this week. 2 days on, 1 day off. 2 days on, or 2 days off. Honestly, kind of looking forward to it. Sure, it's going to disrupt your circadian rhythm. But hey, at least you get a day off. We always could use an extra day off. Unless you're Colton Hoppy, you did the smart thing. You work tomorrow, and then you take Friday off. You get yourself a whole 3-day weekend. Smarter than the average bear, I guess. Over our country. Me? I ain't that smart.

0: Hooded Zombie on 94.3 The GOAT. I'm Ryan Mitchell, and I need myself a bit of a haircut because right now it's what they could give me at the time when I donated my hair this weekend. So I need something that's going to be more me, and I need suggestions. 250-563-9944. I got Barney on the line here. Barney, I actually just missed you down at the Relay for Life, so I hope that you had a good time while you were down there.
1: Kudos to what you done. And the others that chimed in and got theirs chopped off as well. That's all so good and just, yeah.
0: Yeah, man, there's quite a few people down there. I even had some people calling the station asking how to, you know, donate hair as well. And I was like, hey, go on down there. They got people to do it. And
1: yeah,
0: sounds like because they need a lot of hair in order to make one wig. So yeah. It's good that we got as many people as we could. So hopefully we're going to get a couple wigs made.
1: Right. Well, that's awesome, man. That's cool. Other than that, yeah, we had a good weekend. Suggestions, I think just go get her styled the way you want her and let her grow out again and start all over.
0: I agree with you on that, my man. I think dealer's choice, and I'm dealing, so.
1: Yeah. Hey, you betcha, man. You take care out there, and everyone stay safe and rock radio rules.
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0: 94.3 The GOAT, it's Gob, and I hear you calling. Ryan Mitchell hanging out with you on the afternoon, and listen, last week my mom, she was in town delivering that RAV4 to me, and I swear this must be a universal experience for anyone living on their own or with roommates. That fridge of yours can look pretty barren from the outside, at least outside of all the empty pizza boxes and the bottle of mustard. But as soon as your mom sees the state of your fridge, she'll probably say something like, oh, this is unacceptable. Let me go get you some stuff. And then she'll drive down to the store and fill out that fridge like it's hers and fill it to the brim. So thank you, Mom, for doing that for me, because now I have slow-cooked ribs I made last night with some rice for the entire week. So I'm actually eating well. Thanks, Mom.
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2: 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Find out what exactly which exact area is going to be all affected. Outside is just very cloudy out there. Not much changing. Not much to be warm about, because there just hasn't been much of an appearance of the sun yet. Sitting at 18 degrees, but we got Chaco's Killer Classic to kick off the hour, because a bad moon is rising with Creedence Clearwater Revival.
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Going back to 1969 off of Green River. That's Creedence Clearwater Revival on 94.3 The Goat. I'm Ryan Mitchell, and that's your Chuckums Killer Classic for 2 o'clock. And it's happy hour right now. Just kicked off. They got specials on their drinks, on their appetizers. I mean, where else would you want to be on a day like today? So if you just got out of work, or if you need your little late lunch, check out Chaco's on the corner of 15th and Central. Happy hour going all the way until 5 o'clock. But right now, it's closing time with Semisonic, 205, 94.3 The Go, PG's Real Rock Radio. 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

0: Big Wreck is under the lighthouse on 94.3 The Go, PG's Real Rock Radio. It's Ryan Mitchell on the Afternoon Drive, powered by the PG City Fun Park. And I've got myself a new haircut because I donated 14 inches towards the Canadian Cancer Society's Wakes for Kids program. How's that? Available down at the Relay for Life. Now, right now my hair is kind of bob-like, so I need some ideas of what an actual haircut I could get should be. What do you think would look good on me? 250-563-9944. Darren Bain from our news team left me a message saying, leave the length, Ryan. Get yourself some liberty spikes every day. Oh, man. You know, liberty spikes are cool, and 2000s fashion is on the comeback. But you know me, Darren. I like to wear hats. I would have to say goodbye to wearing hats. So, I do like the idea of leaving the length. What if I do it for a Halloween costume? I like that. I'll do a Liberty Spikes for Halloween. I think we'll call it even there.
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so you can actually walk around the festival and enjoy yourself knowing that your stuff is safe. Anyways, we got a good lineup coming up for you, including some Warrant and the Pretty Reckless, but it's Greta Van Fleet on deck right now.

0: Yeah, Mom always warned us. 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
0: Yeah, and she was right.
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When I wake up with the Pretty Reckless on 94.3 The Goat, I'm Ryan on your afternoon. And let me know what that afternoon's been doing to you, at least weather-wise, because it's been mostly clouds for most of the day with a chance of showers later on this evening. So I need to know when and where those are going to be coming in. 250-563-9944. Let's keep it going, though, because Warrant is up next with Cherry Pie.

0: 2:33 on the goat. That's Warrant with Cherry Pie. I'm Ryan Mitchell. It's the Afternoon Drive presented by the PG City Fun Park. Now, this weekend, when we were going into it, I was fully expecting a lot of rain because that's what was in the forecast. And I know you saw it as well. You were probably wondering, oh, man, I'm going to be able to actually go and deal with my lawn and all that, or all the events that were happening. And I was worried some stuff was going to get washed out with the amount of rain that was being called for. And then it just kind of didn't happen. We really just avoided all the rain. I don't know, man. It was scheduled to be rainy all weekend long, and then it was just overcast. It was supposed to be there, but like an absentee father who said that he'd be at your soccer game, the rain never showed up.
1: Go the goat.
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That's The Cure with Friday I'm in Love. It's Monday on 94.3 The GOAT. We'll get to JJ Wild in just a minute, but been talking about Grand Theft Auto 6 recently, and we saw what the cover art for the game looks like, and like every GTA game, it's a collage of images related to what you'll be getting up to. A lot of crime, a lot of police, a lot of shots of fake Florida. But every GTA, like GTA 6, also features a cover girl who doesn't appear in the game, but is on the cover for some eye candy, you know? Well, what I learned recently this weekend is you can never doubt the resourcefulness of a large group of people on the internet who are horny, because they saw that GTA cover girl and said, "We gotta find her. She's out there." And I think they did. It's almost scary how fast they work, because I saw a Reddit post where someone was claiming they think they found the GTA cover girl, claiming it's this Venezuelan DJ slash model lady, and the resemblance is uncanny. It's almost one-to-one. Like, dude, these horny Sherlock Holmes could be solving cold cases instead of doing whatever this is. Like, if the Zodiac Killer was a baddie instead of a math teacher looking guy, these horny internet guys would have had that case solved in about a week. They work fast. Way too fast.

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1: All right, do you want the good news or the bad news first? 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Big thank you to Darren Bain on this story. Outside, I mean, the weather's kind of been the same throughout most of the day. It's gotten cloudy, and it hasn't really been much for sun. Low tonight of around 11. Supposed to see some rain on Tuesday, but right now for your Monday afternoon is 18 degrees. We got MCR to pick you up. Welcome to the Black Parade.
0: Well, that's the end of another hour of great rock.
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Soundgarden and Rusty Cage, the all-time greats of the 90s. 94.3 The Goat, and I'm Ryan Mitchell. And if you got yourself a band and you're looking to get yourself more exposed and maybe become the next great band like Soundgarden, then check out Made and Played in Canada. 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It's all available over on Made and Played in Canada. And very soon on Canada Day, we're going to be featuring some tracks from some of the artists that are already on Made and Played in Canada. So get in on it. Submit your music. If you've got it recorded, then you're not doing anything but putting your name out there, putting your best foot forward. So get on it, man. MadeandPlayedInCanada.ca. Speaking of Canadian bands, this is One Bad Son.

0: It's Big Sugar. Turn the lights on. 94.3 The Goat. I'm Ryan Mitchell on your afternoon. And I need some ideas of what kind of haircut to get since I donated 14 inches towards the Canadian Cancer Society. 250-563-9944. Taking any and all suggestions, even the bad ones. Because, yeah, the herd has given me some not great ideas, including Mark being like, you should have had him take it down to the wood, Ryan. Did that before, man. Did that twice, in fact, when I was in my youth, my teenage years. I've had my fun as a bald man, and I look like I did time, and that would only be worse with my beard now. So, yeah, I'm not going down to the wood. No offense. But Chad, also from the herd, says, a buzz cut? Buddy, I can't go down to number one. Listen, it's just not gonna happen. I mean, if I did, I would end up with some, like, weird Dolph Lundgren-esque, like, crew cut, and nobody wants to see that. It doesn't look good on anybody. Except Dolph. It looked good on him.
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0: It's 3:20 on 94.3 The GOAT. Ryan Mitchell in the afternoon on a very cloudy day. Hasn't really changed a whole lot since I walked into the building. It's probably not going to change when I walk out either. Sitting at 20 degrees right now here in PG. 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It's the Who! 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Ever since I-

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Ryan Mitchell on the Afternoon Drive, brought to you by PG City Fun Park. 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

Toronto's own Broken Love and Crush. It's 94.3 The Goat, 3:27 on the afternoon drive, powered by the PG City Fun Park. Now, the NHL draft. It's a lot of fun. It's great.

It was especially great for Carson Carls. Gotta give him a shout out for staying home on the farm for the draft with his whole family and all that. But we're gonna talk about what he was wearing, because he was wearing that fit hard during the draft.

Pearl Jam and Dark Matter. It's 3:30 on 94.3 The GOAT. I'm Ryan Mitchell on The Drive. And the NHL draft has come and gone. Teams have made their picks. And our boy Carson Carls, he got picked 6th overall by the Calgary Flames. He looked like he was real happy about that. But speaking on Carls, I swear there was nobody that looked more like a true blue cowboy than Carson did on his draft day. I mean, did you see the fit? It's photos of it all over social media. It kind of took over a little bit. He was fitted up. I mean, the striped shirt that was probably been in his family since his granddaddy was working in the farm. I mean, outstanding. The fresh Wrangler jeans with the worn-in boots that you know have been worn to a few two-stepping competitions. But the real piece de resistance on his fit was the belt buckle. Did you see that thing? It was huge. I mean, it was a gift from his parents. It has the NHL draft logo on it, as well as, you know, the province of Manitoba, his home province. I mean, it's amazing. Go look it up if you haven't seen it. I mean, all that's missing is a Calgary white hat that already looked like he was born to wear. That's his Sunday best, and Carson had it on for his draft day with a big smile on his face, like Wide Mouth Mason. 94.3 The GOAT, 320.

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12: Attention industrial road users. West Coast Energy advises that a portion of the Chichinca Bear Lake Forest Service Road at the junction with Canfor Road, also known as the 6900 Road FSR, will be temporarily closed to traffic from June 15th to July 4th. This closure will be at approximately kilometer 0.4 to kilometer 0.5 and affects traffic in all directions. No through traffic will be permitted, and road users are asked to plan ahead and use alternate routes where available. West Coast Energy apologizes for the inconvenience and appreciates your patience during this work.
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0: Off their fifth studio album, Listen Like Thieves, it's NXS and What You Need on 94.3 The Go. And I'm Ryan Mitchell, and what I need from you is suggestions on what to do with my hair. Don't need like 14 inches of it. There's not much left. 250-563-9944. I've had a lot of bad suggestions, but probably one of the best ones so far has been from Lily. Says simply, grow it out again, Ryan. I mean, that might be kind of in the cards. I really enjoyed knowing that my hair is going to a good cause. Some kids out there that are going to get a nice wig, and I got to help out with that. 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
14: But don't worry, we're not going anywhere. Or we're actually not allowed to leave the country. Yeah, long story.

0: Now from the MyPG Now newsroom, this is Goat News.
1: Good afternoon, I'm Brendan Palut. BC nurses could walk off the job as early as Thursday if a deal isn't reached with the province. The nurses' union says it has issued a 72-hour strike notice. Union President Adrian Gear says nurses are looking for an agreement that reflects the value of their work.
2: This government has shown it can find resources when something is a priority. For example, over $500 million spent on private agency nursing.
1: Nurses would be required to maintain essential service levels. Gear says the job action could include stopping any non-nursing duties and restricting overtime. The driver of a pickup truck involved in a collision with a semi in Quesnel over the weekend suffered life-threatening injuries. RCMP Sergeant Clay Cronbush says the accident happened at around 1:14 on Saturday afternoon. He also describes what happened.
3: The RCMP received a report of a collision on Highway 97 at the intersection of Highway 26. A pickup truck pulling onto Highway 97 from Highway 26 collided with a tractor trailer that was traveling northbound on Highway 97.
1: Cronbush says the highway was closed for approximately 3 hours while police conduct an investigation. He says the driver of the semi-truck was not injured in the crash. If Kearney Street is part of your morning commute, you may need to adjust it tomorrow. According to the city, Kearney Street will be closed to vehicle traffic between 1st and 2nd Avenue for an emergency water utility repair. Pedestrians and cyclists will still have access along the west side of Kearney Street. Crews are expected to be on site from 7 a.m. until 5 p.m. Post-secondary students in the north, including those attending UNBC, can now apply for some provincial funding. Applications are now open for the 2026-27 window for the Future Skills Grant. The grant provides up to $3,500 for eligible short-term training opportunities that help prepare for people in careers in high-demand sectors, aligned with the province's Look West strategy. Since launching back in 2023, the Future Skills Grant has supported more than 16,500 learners throughout the province. In sports, even though the BCHL season is nearly 3 months away, the home opener for the Prince George Spruce Kings has been unveiled. The Junior Hockey Club announced today that they'll be hosting the West Kelowna Warriors on Friday, September the 25th at the Copar Memorial Arena. This will be the Warriors' first trip to the Northern Capital since December of 2023. Puck drop is slated for 7 o'clock. Be the first to know. Get news alerts directly to your inbox by signing up at mypgnow.com.
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7: Well, outside it's gray. Cloudy. Has not changed. Does not want to change. In fact, we're supposed to be getting some rain for Tuesday and Wednesday. Right now, the rain looks like it's going to be coming a little bit later at around 11 degrees when we get down to our low. But right now we're sitting at 20 with Kaleo.
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Moist and Black Roses on 94.3 The Goat. I'm Ryan Mitchell on your afternoon drive. I hope it's been a good one for you. It's powered by the PG City Fun Park. And oh, it looks like Country 97 FM's Colton Hoppy wants to chat. Probably wants to suggest some bad haircuts for me. We'll talk to him in a sec, but it's the Rolling Stones.

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1: 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I can't keep going on like this. 250-563-9944. I got Colton Hoppy here from Country 97 FM. Colton, you were tapping your fingers together when you were getting up to the mic. What sort of devious ideas do you have for my hair?
2: Okay, before we get to the devious nature of thing, kudos to you for doing what you did. That is quite admirable. Job well done, sir. Job well done.
1: Thank you.
2: And you've been asking the question of what should you do with your hair? Should you grow it back out? Should you style and profile it a little bit more?
1: All right.
2: I got two for you.
1: All right.
2: And we are going down the realm of Hollywood classics. Or in this case, just iconic hair from Hollywood movies.
1: Okay.
2: Number one, you go the route of growing it out a little bit more, and then you go full Joe Dirt. You get the Joe Dirt mullet.
1: I knew that one was coming. I'm not doing that, but so what's behind door number two, Colt?
2: You want to be Lloyd Christmas?
1: No, no, no, we're not doing that. Hell no, hell no!

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11: 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Yeah. 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

4:33 with the Spin Doctors and Two Princes. I'm Ryan hanging out with you, and I am looking forward to Wednesday, Canada Day, a day off in the middle of the week. It's going to mess up your circadian rhythm, but it's the price you pay for statutory holiday. I'll take it any day of the week. It's the Headstones, an effort to forget. Well, I just-

0: Headstones with an effort to forget on 94.3 The Goat. It's Ryan Mitchell on the afternoon, and looks like we're due for some rain for the next couple of days, but we sure didn't see much of it this weekend. Like, I was worried that we would have a couple events get rained out because that's what the forecast was calling. It was like, oh, it's going to be sopping wet all over the place. And I felt bad for everybody because there was, you know, the Relay for Life, there was Nitro Motorsports. I was like, ah, the last thing they need is a weekend full of rain. And then it didn't really come, did it? I mean, there was some puddles here and there, but usually it was kind of dry by the afternoon, and we just avoided the worst of the rain. It was scheduled to be happening all weekend, but like an absentee father who would say that he'd be at your soccer game, rain never showed up.
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0: 449 with Hinder and Get Stoned. It's Ryan Mitchell. This is the afternoon drive powered by the PG City Fun Park. And on that drive of yours, you're probably looking at that gas tank going, oh man, that's a little bit on the low side. Let's eliminate that with the Ryan Petrol Report. Checking gas, buddy, trying to find you the top three places in PG with cheap gas for you. Your gas tank. Number one, you're on this top three, is Costco. Still sitting at $1.61. Number two is the Super Save on Continental Way over in the BCR site, sitting at $1.63. And your number three spot is a bevy of places. The Canco's on 15th and Boundary. And the Esso's on Great Street and 15th Ave. And also the Husky on Pacific are all sitting at $1.65. 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Those are your top three places in the city to save at the pump. But if you see any other places with cheap gas, you drop me a line. 250-563-9944.
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